0: those words over and over. 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It'll be all right. Sleep soundly, my child. It'll be all right. I'm right here, my child. It'll be all right. I won't go anywhere. It'll be all right. You're in the palm of my hand. It'll be all right. My arms are wrapped around you. It'll be all right. While you sleep, I watch over you. It'll be all right. I'll take care of your loved ones. It'll be all right. Your future's in my hands. It'll be all right. Your past is forgiven. It'll be all right. Your future is secure. It'll be all right. I forgive you. It'll be all right. I'm your friend that sits closer than a brother. It'll be all right. Sleep now. For when the morning comes, my mercies will be new. It'll be all right.
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3: Donde podés encontrar fe, esperanza y una familia que te recibe con los brazos abiertos. Te invitamos a ser parte de nuestras reuniones en Casa de las Naciones, un tiempo de adoración, palabra y un encuentro con Dios. Domingo 10 de la mañana y 19 horas. Y los miércoles a partir de las 20 horas. 20 horas. En Avenida La Escuaga, 1942, Neuquén Capital. 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Casa de las Naciones. 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
0: One more time.
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0: Thank you guys so much for having us tonight. 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